Drink some margaritas by swinging blue lights. Listen to the mariachi play at midnight. Are you with me? Are you with me?

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1: 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Okay. Let me tell you the story of that guy. First you loved,

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Everyone I do right does me wrong. So every lonely night I sing this song.

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1: 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Which one?
0: You know, the one that goes na na na na na na na na na.
1: Oh yeah, you mean this one.

to the one you feel in the metronome of your mind. Does it offend you that our rhythm looks strange or causes your thinking to be rearranged? Could it be that you would understand this beat to which we dance more clearly had you been given a chance? So as you struggle to find the feel with your feet, ask yourself, can you dance to

Hello from my boy Francis Mercy after me. My name is Mojo. It was a pleasure to have you today.

it belongs to all of us. It's a musical thing. It's that vibe thing. God has given us a spirit.

to a musical journey to a place where every track tells its own story. This is Prismatic by Tiësto.

earlier this year, I heard this amazing track from Floris and Wolfcut, The Sign. It's an amazing UK garage track with a beautiful vocal. And as soon as I heard it, I was like, wow, I need to turn this into a Tiësto remix so I can play it in my sets. You just heard the result and it's coming out soon. Floris and Wolfcut, The Sign in the Tiësto remix. I got some great music for you coming up this week in Prismatic by Tiësto. So stay tuned, we keep going with Seppa together.

gehört Trying vom Semblance Smile and North Skies. Vor dat John Dahlbeck en Lovestruck Pyramid. En Kimmick en Karen Overtone, Your Loving Arms. And we're dropping down the BPM a little bit. And we start with a very cool remix of I Follow Rivers by Licky Lee, made by Adal.

We're in the mix, In Prismatic by Tiësto, and I just played Vinyl Lover from Skyfall and Bonzilla. Before that, Swim, Living On, and the beautiful Sun Is Shining Lovely Day by Tommy Phillips. This is Doppenberg, always.

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Graven Girls, Self-Aware. Before that, Linz, Don't Stop It. Blood and Transmaster Kraus and Caroline Roxy. Horizon, Elsa Push together with Cass T. Strange Worlds. Time flew by this week. We're almost at the end of this week's episode of Prismatic by Tiësto. I hope you like the mix. Let me know on my socials at Tiësto. And make sure to follow me. And if you'd like to come to one of my upcoming shows, check out tiësto.com/tour for my schedule. And the last track for this week is for two girls and one mom. This is Certified

0: Young George is taking some vitamins from this girl called Molly. 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
1: Blimey, these vitamins are strong. I'm getting thirsty. Do you have some water?

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This could be the night your child ventures into a secretive and potentially dangerous world. The world of the rave. The world of the rave.